sun, be some other one. I could touch the earth, sea, feel earth, wind, fire. I could hold my breath for another time. I could see gold, precious moss, so real time. I can find a handsome landscape. It holds no present. Synthesis too. Could frame the flame, hold the smog of another day. Maybe I'm the one, just the scarred, some prodigal. I can find the handsome landscape. There's water on the rock again. Green.

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It's not easy to be. Hard stuff to swallow and the pills ain't free. Easy to say, not easy to do. Easy my ways of not being my truth. What can I say? It's not easy to be. Hard stuff to swallow and the pills ain't free.

Big feelings. Sash came to tell me that the world was ending, like, what the fuck are you talking about? She didn't seem worried, she didn't seem frightened at all.

Yeah, on the back of this, it's Dino. That's it. 30 black gang. This ain't boots, I suppose.

0: rentrer. Après aller au canal à la Chine ou la salle Bonaventure. Shall I call for a cab ou as-tu une voiture?
1: Fully equipped with air conditioning.
0: So you're from Buffalo, hmm? How do you like it here? Where am I from? Well, it's a quaint little city where nothing ever happens.
2: I took the limousine to the YMCA.
0: Ah, je m'appelle Jacqueline, but you can call me.

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I don't see Spess running at the Rucker and all that. You know, this is respectful shit. 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
0: 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I'm plotting on sucking you dry like Count Drac. 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Make it night, gave her all that.

Don't think cause I've been quiet that I ain't lurking, nigga. I've been on my peaceful shit. I'm up though.